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From Toronto, that's the Darcys on Canadian Exports on 89X. I'm Matt. Next up, you've got Vancouver's young friend. A trained dancer turned musician released his full-length debut album last year, and this November, he's actually said, this is really cool, to release a fully analog, live, off-the-floor follow-up album. I am looking forward to hearing that, making his debut on 89X, young friend Miracle, Canadian Exports.

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0: America business here in 1925 was conservatively estimated to be a $250 million a year business.
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Canada has its own dry law. But when the United States passes the 18th Amendment, they see an economic opportunity. So Canada modifies their law and legalizes the production of alcohol for exportation only.

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0: Windsor's Alternative 89X. My name is Matt. Johnny off again today because, well, he was up at the Warped Tour in Montreal over the weekend, but he and Hannah will be back together come Wednesday morning. While Johnny was at Warped Tour, he was talking to all sorts of bands, including Sublime, where he had the chance to speak with Jacob Noel, son of the band's original lead singer, who is currently doing vocal duties for Sublime, and he's recently talked about how this will be the only record he's going to do, so Johnny had him clarify those statements.
1: I kind of said it in jest, and now everyone's like super bummed. They're like, well, Jake said he'll never do another record. Well, I gotta say, after seeing people's feedback, you know, no, I'm never doing it again. You guys, this is really difficult. I don't know if we can do it again. I don't know how to make Lightning Strike. I feel like if you listen to it enough, you're gonna realize it's actually just all big song and dance with fucking smoke and mirrors. No, I'm just kidding. I'm trying to bow out respectfully and gracefully. I'm trying to do everything I can to show like I'm just like humbled by this band. Gonna do it for as long as it makes sense, and then move on to our other bands, like, you know, The Castle and Strange Case and the other young bands we work with. Lifting up that. Working on more different mixed media projects and that sort of thing, and just trying to be a good friend and shepherd to the weird, shepherd to all the monsters and freaks out there in the SoCal West Coast universe.

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6: 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I loved them and suffered with them. 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That's the biggest gift I got, which is from being a prisoner to being a loving father, which is what I always wanted.
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